0: Get going. Now a 4-1 game. Winner Cologne trails at Battingsdale, bottom half of the first, going on at Leahy Bowl for Super Regionals.
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1: Well, they are one inning in the books in Platt. Rapid City Christian leads Platt Geddes by a score of 1-0. So in the bottom of the first for Platt Geddes, Maddox Van Zee led it off. He struck out swinging. Jai Bailey followed that up with a one-out single. Kenyon Kuiper grounded into a fielder's choice to the shortstop Von Ey. And then Keegan Christensen flew out to the left fielder Faisenstein. So Platt had some guys on base, not able to drive in a run. So top half of the second, Rapid City Christian leads Platt Geddes in Platt by a score of 1-0 for Super Regional action that's ongoing right now on your Wednesday.
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1: Well, to say the absolute least, Winter Colomas broke out the lumber in a big way. They are still batting in the bottom half of the first against Belle Fourche. 7 runs already home for Winter Colomas. Started off with a leadoff walk to Carter McKenzie. Zach Olson followed that up with a single. Camden Anderson after that had an RBI single to score McKenzie to make it a 4-1 deficit. Very next batter, Quincy Phillips, he singled to left field, followed by Adrian Brandis. He was out on an infield fly pop-up. And then after that, Camden Anderson, he walked. That was able to drive in a run to make it 4-2. Mason Beelers had a great Super Regional tournament. He had a sacrifice fly to right field. Now, Anderson was able to score, and Quincy Phillips, he was able to score on the throw back into the infield to make it 4-4 after that hit by Beeler.

0: After that, Calhoun was able to work a walk. And then after that, Cooper Craven, he singled to make it 5-4, winner Cologne. Carter McKenzie, very next batter, tripled. He was able to score Calhoun and Craven. So winner Cologne still batting around in their batting order. Still bombed the first. Winner Cologne leads Belle Fouche by a score of 7-4 at Leahy Bowl.
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1: Two innings in the books in Platt. Remains 1-0 Rapid City Christian. So in the bottom half of the second inning, Asher Cott led it off for Platt Geddes. He was hit by a pitch. And then Isaac Leader stepped to the plate, grounded into a fielder's choice to the second baseman winner. And Gracer was out trying to advance to second after coming on to pinch run. Hayes DeVries then struck out looking. And then Jameson Leader had a single before Behring flew out to the center fielder Tonkel. So Platt's getting guys on base. Head to the top half of the third. Rapid City Christian leads it in Platt against Platt Geddes by a score of 1-0.
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1: An 8-run first inning finally in the books for Winter Cologne. Man, they broke out the lumber in that first inning. 8 runs and 6 hits for Winter Cologne in that first inning. Carter McKenzie had a hit and 2 RBIs. Camden Anderson batted twice, had 2 hits, 2 RBIs in the first. Mason Beeler drove in a couple of runs as

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1: Three innings already in the books in Platt. It remains 1-0 Rapid City Christian. Bottom half of the third, Van Zee let it off for Platt. Geddes is able to single past the third baseman. And then after that, Jai Bailey grounded out to the third baseman, Fannenstein. And the very next batter after that, Kenyon Kuiper, flew out to the right fielder, Samuelson. And then Keaton Christensen came to the plate. Pop out in foul territory, the first baseman, Mellendorf. These half innings flying by in Platt. They're already in the top of the fourth. Rapid City Christian leads Platt Geddes by a score of 1-0.
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1: A quick response by the Belle Fouche Club baseball team in the top of the second inning. They went into the top half of the second down 8-4 and able to plate a couple runs on the board. It started with the hit batsman, Carter McKenzie, hit par meter. Very next battle, Howard, he doubled. So Belle Fouche had runners at second and third, nobody out. Very next batter, Thompson, he doubled the drive-in par meter and also Howard to make it 8-6. And then the second Thompson was able to step in. Next batter, he popped out to the second baseman. Han walked, and then Vanderboom struck out looking. A big strikeout from McKenzie, and moments ago, Hamilton walked. So Belle Fouche still batting. Bases loaded, two down, top of the second. It's been a scoring marathon. Winter Cologne scored 8 times in the first inning. They're in the top of 2 at Leahy Bowl. 8-6 Winter Cologne, but Belle Fouche threatening here.
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1: Four innings in the books and Platt, it remains a low-scoring ball game. Rapid City Christian leads Platt Geddes 1-0. So in the bottom of the fourth for Platt Geddes, Asher Cott let it off. He grounded out to the shortstop, Von Ey. Isaac Leader had a one-out single. Hayes DeVries then grounded into a fielder's choice with a ground out to the second baseman, Winter. That advanced DeVries to second on a throwing error by the shortstop, Von Ey. And then Jamison Leader grounded out to the third baseman, Fadenstein. So Platt Geddes got a guy in scoring position, not able to tie it up. They head to the top of the fifth. Rapid City Christian maintains their 1-0 lead on Platt Geddes.
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4: Well, Winter Cologne was able to limit the damage in the top half of that second inning. They keep an 8-6 lead, not able to get any runs in the bottom half of the second. Adrian Brandis led it off for Winter Cologne. He struck out. Next batter was Carter Foster. He struck out looking against Thompson. Mason Beeler's been red hot at the plate. He had a single with two outs. And then Landon Calhoun struck out looking to end the half inning. Top of the order for Belle Fouche due up. If you're just joining us, Winter Cologne scored 8 runs in that first inning. It's an 8-6 Winter Cologne lead. Top half of the third, Belle Fouche coming to plate at Leahy Bowl.
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1: Well, they are in the bottom half of the fifth inning in Platt. It is 1-0 still. Rapid City Christian leads Platt Geddes. So in the top half of the fifth for Rapid City Christian, they went in order. Fadenstein led it off against Keaton Christensen. He grounded back out to Keaton on a comebacker to the mound. Samuelson struck out, and then Tonkel grounded out to the third baseman, DeVries. So Keaton Christensen did a good job on the mound in that fifth inning for Platt. Now they need some base runners. Bottom half of the fifth, it is starting to need to be crunch time. Whoever loses is done. The winner will head to the state tournament next Monday and Tuesday in Brookings. Bottom five, Rapid City Christian 1, Platt Geddes nothing.
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1: Bottom of the third at Leahy Bowl. It remains 8-6, Winter Cologne. Both teams are getting a lot of guys on base. Winter Cologne and Belle Fouche. Zach Olson came on to relieve Carter McKenzie to start off the top half of the third inning. And Zach did a good job. He got a ground out of Pearson to lead it off. He gave up one out single to Parmeter. Howard singled, but Zach did a good job of getting out of that jam. He struck out Thompson, and then the next Thompson, the next batter, grounded into a fielder's choice to the shortstop, Camden Anderson, to end the threat. Winter Cologne trying to get some insurance runs. Bottom half of the third at Leahy Bowl remains 8-6. Winter Cologne on top of Belle Fouche.
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1: Platt breaking out the lumber in a big way in the bottom of the fifth. They're still betting. They've scored six times in a 6-1 Platt. They lead Rapid City Christian. So it started out with the ground out by Varink. Van Zee had a single. Jai Bailey singled. Kenyon Kuiper is able to reach out an error by the second baseman, Winter. And then after that, Platt Geddes really went to work. Keaton Christensen, an RBI single to make it 2-1. Asher Kau was hit by a pitch. Isaac Leader kept it going with a big RBI double to score a couple runs to make it 4-1. They didn't stop there, though. Hayes DeVries had an RBI single. That was able to play Grazer and Leader home. And Platt Geddes still with the runner at third. Two down, bottom in the fifth. Six runs already home. Bottom of five in Platt. Platt Geddes 6. Rapid City Christian 1.
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1: Tied before at Leahy Bowl, Winter Cologne has added on a three spot in the bottom half of the third. So Cooper Craven led it off for Winter Cologne. He had a single. Carter McKenzie was up next. He flew out to the right fielder, cracked. And then Zach Olson was able to single past the third baseman, Vanderboom. And Zach was able to get to second on a throwing error back into the infield. Craven went to third base. And then Camden Anderson had a clutch double that was able to score Craven and Zach Olson. Quincy Phillips struck out. And then Adrian Brandis had a big double that scored Anderson for another big insurance run before Foster grounded out to the pitcher, Thompson. Huge runs for Winter Cologne, headed to the top of the fourth. 11-6 Winter Cologne leading Belle Fourche.
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1: Bottom half of the sixth inning already in Platt, and Platt Geddes has maintained a 6-1 lead. So in the top half of the sixth, Rapid City Christian went in order. Tortson grounded out to the shortstop, Jai Bailey. Von Iva was the due up next. He grounded out to the shortstop, Bailey. And then Fannenstein flew out to the center fielder, Maddox Van Zee. Good job by Platt Geddes pitcher Keaton Christensen. He's gone six innings on the bump, scattered six hits, couple of strikeouts, zero walks is always a big deal in Super Regional play. Platt Geddes looking for some more runs. Bottom of the sixth, Platt Geddes to the plate, leading Rapid.

0: City Christian. 6-1 is the score.
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1: Bottom of the fourth inning at Leahy Bowl. Belfouche gets a run back, 11-7. Winter Cologne leads it. So running through the top half of the fourth, Hahn let it off. He was able to reach on an error by the third baseman, Beeler. And then the very next batter, Vanderboom, he grounded out to the shortstop, Camden Anderson, but there was a throwing error after that, and that was able to allow a run to come in and make it 11-7. And then after that, Hamilton popped out to the first baseman, Foster, and then Crack popped out to the third baseman, Beeler. So Winter Cologne limits the damage, still have a four-run lead. Winter Cologne back at the plate trying to get that run back, leading Belfouche 11-7, bottom of the fourth at Leahy Bowl.
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1: Platt Geddes trying to finish off Rapid City Christian in the top half of the seventh inning. So in the bottom of the sixth, Maddox Van Zee led it off for Platt Geddes. He flew out to the shortstop Von Eye. After that, Jai Bailey was able to work a one-out walk. Kenyon Kuiper grounded out, and then Keaton Christensen popped out in foul territory to the third baseman, Vandenstein. Platt Geddes an out away from punching their ticket to state next Monday and Tuesday in Brookings. So far in the top of the seventh, Borman led it off, popped out to the shortstop, Bailey. And then after that, Dreyer came to the plate. He grounded out to the shortstop, Bailey. And then Winter keeping the game alive with a two-out double. And Platt Geddes just moments ago winning it. They take down Rapid City Christian 6-1 as they get Vandenstein to fly out to the second baseman, Varink. So Platt Geddes is going to be headed to the state tournament next Monday, starting in Brookings. Sounds like we'll find out at some point tomorrow or definitely by Friday who will be playing who, but we already got one area team punching their ticket to state. Platt Geddes, 6-1 victor over Rapid City Christian. It was 1-0 going into the bottom half of the fifth. And then Platt Geddes got offensive, scoring 6 runs in the bottom half of that fifth inning. Look at the top part of their order. 2 hits for Van Zee, 2 hits for Bailey, 2 hits for Isaac Leader, and a couple runs driven in as Platt Geddes is headed to state starting on Monday in Brookings with a 6-1 victory. So now we'll see if we can get winner Cologne headed to state as well. We already got one team, Platt Geddes victorious. We'll keep you posted in that winter Cologne game as well. 8:10 on your Wednesday.
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1: Three runs home in the bottom of the fourth for Winter Cologne as they're doubling up Belfouche now 14-7. So it started out with Mason Beeler. He grounded out. After that, Calhoun stepped to the plate. He walked. Cooper Craven was able to single to keep it going. Carter McKenzie, he was up next. He singled. And then after that point, there was a wild pitch that scored a run to make it 13-7 Winter Cologne. Zach Olson was out on a sacrifice fly to center field. Quincy Phillips, he got on base. He walked. And then Adrian Brandis grounded out to the second baseman Thompson to end the inning. But man, those are three big runs for Winter Cologne. After Belfouche scored once in the top half of the fourth, big response. Winter Cologne's offense has brought it here in the Super Regionals. 14 runs, 14 hits, 2 errors. Belfouche, 7 runs, 10 hits, 1 error. As they head to the top of the fifth, Winter Cologne leads Belfouche 14-7.
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9: Rumors spreading around in that Texas town about the Shaq outside the game. You know what I'm talking about. 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They got a lot of nice girls.

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1: Top of the fifth at Leahy Bowl. Belle Fouche gets a run back, but they're still down 14-8 to Winter Cologne. So to lead off the top half of the fifth inning, Pearson got a leadoff walk against Zach Olson. Parmeter is able to single, and then Zach got Howard to ground into a fielder's choice to the shortstop Camden Anderson for the first out. The next Thompson came to the plate, he struck out swinging against Olson. And so many Thompsons on this Belle Fouche team. Thompson came to the plate, got an RBI single off of Zach to make it 14-8. And then they were trying to advance to third base and were gunned down in the process. And a great throw from the left fielder, Craven, to Beeler to gun down the runner trying to advance into scoring position. So the rally threat comes to an end. Belle Fouche gets a run back, but Winter Cologne still has a 6-run lead on Belle Fouche, 14-8. Head to the bottom of the fifth at Leahy Bowl.
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1: Well, Winter Cologne has runners on base once again, kind of been the theme almost every inning. So they're in the bottom half of the fifth. Winter Cologne leading at 14-8 on Belle Fourche. Leadoff batter Carter Foster is able to work a walk. Mason Beeler continued his hot streak. He singled. And then Logan Calhoun a few moments ago walked. So Winter Cologne has the bases loaded. Nobody out here in the bottom half of the fifth inning. You just look at their offense. They scored 8 times in the first, no runs in the second. They scored 3 times in the third, 3 times in the fourth, 14 runs, 13 hits, 3 errors. Winter Cologne trying to keep attacking on against Belle Fourche. And if they can keep doing that, they'll punch their ticket to the state tournament that starts on Monday. Got a long ways to go. See if Winter Cologne can take advantage. Bases loaded, nobody out. Bottom half of the fifth going on at Leahy Bowl.
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1: Winter Cologne wins it over Belfouche in five innings. Final score 18-8. So Winter Cologne made pretty quick work of that last half inning. Carter Foster had a leadoff walk. Mason Beeler singled. Logan Calhoun was able to work a walk. And then after that, Cooper Craven was able to double and drive in a couple of runs to make it 16-8. Carter McKenzie stepped in next. Had an RBI single to score Calhoun.

0: Boone and Craven, and Winter Cologne wins it in 5-18-8. Think about this offense for Winter Cologne, just bringing the lumber at Super Regionals on their home turf today. Scored 8 times in the first against Belle Fouche, didn't look back. They scored 3 times in the third, 3 more runs in the fourth, 4 times in the fifth. So we get Winter Cologne and Platte Geddes going to the state tournament that starts on Monday in Brookings. Platte earlier this evening beat Rapid City Christian 6-1 to punch their ticket. So we should know, talking to a couple of the managers, either tomorrow sometime or definitely by Friday early in the day, about state tournament pairings for Class B starting on Monday in Brookings. But we're going to have, regardless of who plays who, we will have coverage on Memorial Day Monday for the State Bees in Brookings. So we cannot wait for that to see who plays who. Some good teams in the field. Winter Cologne, Platte Geddes, a few of the other teams, Dakota Valley, Lenox, West Central. Regardless of who plays who, it's going to be a fun State B tournament featuring Winter Cologne and Platte Geddes coming up on Monday. You best believe we'll be talking plenty about it coming up tomorrow morning on Sports. 8:38, Foreigners just around the corner.
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2: On July 4th, 2026, the United States of America will celebrate our 250th anniversary of the signing of the Declaration of Independence. 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
7: 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Central South Dakota looking at partly cloudy skies. Temps down to about 42 on the overnight. Sunshine for Thursday with a high of 67. South winds 15 to 21 miles an hour.
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1: 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Central South Dakota looking at partly cloudy skies. Temps down to about 42 on the overnight. Sunshine for Thursday with a high of 67. South winds 15 to 21 miles an hour.
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2: 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Central South Dakota looking at partly cloudy skies. Temps down to about 42 on the overnight. Sunshine for Thursday with a high of 67. South winds 15 to 21 miles an hour.
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2: Your forecast this hour being brought to you by Berry and Basil on Main Street in downtown Chamberlain. 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Saturdays open 10 to 4. Central South Dakota looking at partly cloudy skies. Temps down to about 42 on the overnight. Sunshine for Thursday with a high of 67. South winds 15 to 21 miles an hour.
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0: and you'll know what's going on in Central South Dakota and North Central Nebraska. Central South Dakota and Nebraska sports and weather, a 7-day forecast, 4 radar maps, plenty with the Central South Dakota news, the mailbag, agriculture information. 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
2: 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Saturdays open 10 to 4. Central South Dakota looking at partly cloudy skies. Temps down to about 42 on the overnight. Sunshine for Thursday with a high of 67. South winds 15 to 21 miles an hour.
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1: 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You'll know what's going on in Central South Dakota and North Central Nebraska. 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

0: smarter than he is. If it weren't for me, he'd still be putting his shoes on the wrong feet.
1: Hey, Brad. What's going on, Mom?
0: Don't lecture. Don't lecture. Don't lecture.
1: Oh, nothing. You sure about that?
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4: Your forecast this hour being brought to you by Berry and Basil on Main Street in downtown Chamberlain. 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Saturdays open 10 to 4. Central South Dakota looking at partly cloudy skies. Temps down to about 42 on the overnight. Sunshine for Thursday with a high of 67. South winds 15 to 21 miles an hour.
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0: Dot com. You'll know what's going on in Central South Dakota and North Central Nebraska. Central South Dakota and Nebraska sports and weather, a 7-day forecast, 4 radar maps, plenty with the Central South Dakota news, the mailbag, agriculture information. 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You'll know what's going on in Central South Dakota and North Central Nebraska. Central South Dakota and Nebraska sports and weather, a 7-day forecast, 4 radar maps, plenty with the Central South Dakota news, the mailbag, agriculture information. 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
4: 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Central South Dakota looking at partly cloudy skies. Temps down to about 42 on the overnight. Sunshine for Thursday with a high of 67. South winds 15 to 21 miles an hour.
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3: 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Central South Dakota looking at partly cloudy skies. Temps down to about 42 on the overnight. Sunshine for Thursday with a high of 67. South winds 15 to 21 miles an hour.
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1: 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You are on it. 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You'll know what's going on in Central South Dakota and North Central Nebraska. Central South Dakota and Nebraska sports and weather, a 7-day forecast, 4 radar maps, plenty with the Central South Dakota news, the mailbag, agriculture information. You'll find out what's going on at our area livestock auctions. 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
3: 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Central South Dakota looking at partly cloudy skies. Temps down to about 42 on the overnight. Sunshine for Thursday with a high of 67. South winds 15 to 21 miles an hour.
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0: Hey folks, a little reminder, if there's something that you need but you're not able to get to the Rosebud Exchange in Mission today, call them at 856-2072. 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

0: Loving, touching, squeezing. First thing on a Thursday morning is Journey, not wasting any time here on K-Wire at 93.7 FM. Don't forget, folks, coming up here in a couple weeks, we got Rib Fest coming to the Gregory Park. Gregory Dallas Chambers putting on the Rib Fest event Saturday, June 6th. They still have openings for contestants. If you want to be a part of that saucy contest, hit up Jamie, 830-2326. And also, we got a big, cool flag-raising event coming up in the city of Fairfax tomorrow. So check this out. This flag is 40 foot by 80 foot. It is large enough to cover an entire high school basketball court, so you can just kind of imagine how big this flag is. So it takes 8 minutes to raise the flag to full staff, and they're going to raise that coming up here at 6 p.m. tomorrow, and they're going to be doing that at the Lumber Yard in Fairfax here for tomorrow. That should be quite the display. All right, coming up, we got Derek and the Dominoes. We got some Loverboy. Motley Crue is on the way next.
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0: Derek and the Dominoes. It is Layla's song here on K-Wire at 93.7 FM. Folks, do you have a loved one out there? Maybe you yourself love to check out baskets, hanging baskets, plants and stuff like that to have your place looking really good this time of year. You got to check out Klein's Valley Greenhouse in Gregory. They got a buy one memorial planter sale going on right now, and get the second planter of equal or lesser value for 25% off through Memorial Day Monday. Klein's Valley Greenhouse in Gregory. And it's going to be a fun night tomorrow at the Pheasant Bar here in Maine in winter. They're going to celebrate Ron Taggart's 75th birthday tomorrow night. Even got some music with BT Rock and Country starting at 7 tomorrow. It's going to be a lot of fun at the Pheasant in winter. All right, coming up, we got 6 a.m. in the 6 a.m. hours, kind of fitting. Springsteen's on the way. Seeker's coming up here in just a bit.
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0: Big news yesterday out of Fort Morgan, Colorado, as Cargill locked out more than 1,700 workers. Union workers had voted 90% against a new contract that was offered by Cargill. So, Cargill locked them out. That facility can process up to 4,000 head a day. Cattle to that Fort Morgan facility have been redirected to other Cargill facilities to, quote, honor commitments to producers and customers, according to the company. You can read more at youragnetwork.com. Overnight markets were down in almost every grain contract, likely due to China's lack of a concrete written commitment to the trade deal over the weekend with the U.S. July corn dropped 5.25 to 4.60. July beans down 8.5 at 11.91. July soybean oil 0.63 in the red at 74.03. And July bean meal off 2.9 to 3.28. July Chicago wheat plunged 11.75 cents to 6.48. July Minneapolis also down 8 cents, now at 6.85. We were over $7 a bushel on this contract a week ago. In July, Kansas City dropped 15 cents overnight to 683. We talked about the uncertainty with Cargill's Fort Morgan plant. Yesterday's August live cattle was down $1.95 to 245, while August feeders closed up 212 to 365. Yesterday's July lean hogs closed 17 cents lower Wednesday at 101.97.
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0: 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It is 6:52. Saying a good morning to the Swansons in Pukwana. Pulling up that radar, seeing some real light scatter rain showers in the radar. Some of this might not even be hitting the ground, but across North Central Tripp County, Lyman County, just some real light rain showing up on the radar and some scattered stuff in the Mitchell, Huron area to start out this Thursday morning. Going to be short-lived here this morning. We'll talk further detail about that weather forecast here momentarily. But I do want to remind you, it's going to be a fun night Saturday at the Lazy J Sporting Club in Ideal because they have their Lazy J social event back. That'll be this Saturday at the Sporting Club, so we'll have a happy hour, and for good measure, a $15 wing bar. That sounds great Saturday night, the Lazy J. And I do want to touch on some of the many Memorial Day weekend services coming up here. They'll be doing a service Sunday, 2 p.m. at the Witten Cemetery, and some of the numerous services coming up on Memorial Day Monday. St. Boniface Cemetery in Clearfield Mondays at 9 a.m., and at the Lenker Cemetery Monday, 9:30 for Memorial Day. 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They have some great gift ideas out there, folks. Father's Day just around the corner in the month of June. 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Expected to be partly sunny. Temperature should be comfortable today. A high of 69 in central South Dakota. Winds will come from the south, 14 to 21. Tonight, showers are likely on the overnight with temps down to the upper 40s. And it looks like scattered rain for Friday. Friday's high at 60. Sunny on Saturday with a high of 73. Chamberlain this morning's at 46 in the River City. Pier is at 48. It's 42 right now in Ainsworth. 41 in Valentine. Currently 43 in Gregory. We're at 45 degrees here in downtown Winter. 6:54 on your Thursday morning. We got Dockin coming up next.
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We're going to talk in a bit about who will be playing who for State B Club Baseball on Memorial Day Monday in Brookings. Oh, you really got me. I hope I got you. It's Van Halen here at 93.7 FM.

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1: Hey, State Club Baseball, we know the pairings for Monday, by the way, Scotty.
0: Well, first of all, of course, last night, a very active day around here, Chris.
1: Yeah, I hope everyone loved our updates throughout the course of the evening last night, because we had some really high-scoring games. Platte Geddes played well on their home turf, and Winter Cologne, they may have started out slow both of their games, but man, did they really respond in a big, big way. You look at both of their games at Leahy Bowl, I mean, they put up a lot of runs on Hot Springs, putting up 16 on them. Then they scored 18 on Belle Fouche, so we're controlling the Black Hills around here.
0: Indeed. All right. So the matchups, as you mentioned, times are going to be determined. Matchups are set for Monday, Chris.
1: Yeah, Austin Calhoun was telling me we should know sometime today the times for these matchups. Platte Geddes goes in as the 5 seed. They will get 4 seeded Vermilion. Good test for Platte Geddes. And Winter Cologne is the number 7 overall seed. They will get a really good 2 seeded Madison team. I was pulling up their schedule this morning. They have suffered 2 losses. They are 20-2 on the season, so yeah, good test for Winter Cologne.
0: Those Eastern teams have played a lot of games this year.
1: Yeah, like I was telling you yesterday off the air, teams like Madison, Lenox, West Central, who are also at the state tournament, they've played 30-plus games, so that is a big advantage. Not just that, but they've played teams from Kansas, North Dakota, Minnesota. Good barometer test throughout the year.
0: Indeed. All right, who are you going to visit with this morning, Chris?
1: Well, we have Last Chance Track and Field meets going on today, a.k.a. Region meets. So Last Chance meets going on for track and field. We're going to talk to Winter Track coach Jade Schuyler. We're also going to hear from Platte Geddes coach Matt Maxson and check in with Bob Cornelli, Todd County track and field coach at 7:50.
0: Hey, it's a busy Thursday in the neighborhood. We got to fire up some CCR for you. Rats on the way, got some REO Speedwagon. We'll spin some Kid Rock next. 7:13 Thursday morning.
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It is Rad at 729 on K-Wire, 93.7 FM. Were you a big fan back in the day of that Devil Wears Prada movie? Well, they're showing the Devil Wears Prada 2 this weekend at the Pix Theater in Lower Winter. Brenda Klein says it looks like a really good film. Her show is 7:30 tomorrow night at the Pix. We're going to take a little run, not a stroll. We're going to sprint. We're going to run through the jungle with CCR. 7:30 on your Thursday at K-Wire here at 93.7 FM.

Running through the jungle with CCR here in K-Wire at 93.7 FM. We were talking to Joyce Glenn the other day about this. White River will be hosting the high school practice rodeo tomorrow. That'll be at the rodeo ground starting at 10 a.m. in the morning, as that's being hosted by the Michael Glenn Memorial Coalition. A lot of different area rodeo contestants, it sounds like, will be a part of that practice rodeo in White River for tomorrow. Hey, are you making a trip down to Valentine soon? Stop by and see our friends at Nelson Furniture in the Heart City. You can save hundreds, heck, even thousands in some of

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0: And good morning, everyone. It is 7:35 and time now for the news. 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Some real light rain showing up on the radar across northern Tripp County and also a little bit into Todd County as well. Seeing some light scattered showers across Salem, Mitchell, also Lower Brule. Going to be short-lived with the precip here today. Expected to be partly sunny, a high of 69 in central South Dakota. Southeast winds 15 to 21. Now, rain showers expected on the overnight and then scattered rain into Friday, looking at a high of 64 tomorrow. With more on today's local news, here is Leslie Schramm.
5: A flag-raising event will happen in Ocoma tonight. Office manager for the Chamberlain-Ocoma Area Chamber of Commerce, Alyssa Box, explains.
6: So one of our events to kick off before the 4th of July, we are going to be doing a flag-raising event in honor of America's 250th. This will be at 5:30 p.m. at Oasis Pump and Pack in Ocoma. We are going to be doing posting of the colors, invocation. We're going to fold the flag and just have a little celebration over there. After that, I'd like to just highlight our 4th of July. We plan on having a big parade at 11 a.m. You can line up at the Avenue of the Flags. Registration will be required, and it's $10 per entry. If you have any questions, you can contact Doug Dozark at 605-730-6814. Our fireworks will be going off over the river at about 10:20 p.m. We also plan on having a patriotic parade right before then. The week of the 4th of July, we're going to have a pop-up military museum. If anybody would like to display any items, you can contact the chamber at 605-234-4416.
5: That again was Alyssa Box with the Chamberlain-Ocoma Area Chamber of Commerce. Carlock Dance Hall has their next dance set to happen this Saturday. Dennis Hansen gives us the details.
7: Yeah, I'm hoping it's going to be a lot of fun. My son wanted to have his 40th birthday party down here on the 23rd. That's this Saturday. And Roy and the boys are going to be playing, and it should be a fun time. It's a free dance, so come on down and wish Lucas happy birthday. Every weekend now until July, so look for something. Now, this Saturday, I got to say, it does start at 7 to 11 instead of 8. All the rest of them usually start at 8, but this weekend is 7 to 11. 11, so keep that in mind, too.
5: That, again, was Dennis Hansen with Carlock Dance Hall. The South Dakota Wheat Growers Association.

0: Foundation is accepting entries for the 2026 South Dakota Wheat Yield Contest. Executive Director for the Association, Jennifer Sharpie, gives us the details.
1: This is our 11th anniversary of the contest, and so it's a great tradition among wheat growers across the state. And we made a couple of changes this year in that we separated our contest entry deadlines for winter wheat and for spring wheat. So those winter wheat deadlines are coming up here. That's June 1st to get your entry form in, which is simply a kind of a nomination form. You're going to nominate your field for this contest. And then the spring forms are due on July 31st. And then, of course, that harvest data to kind of prove what your field has done is due October 1st. So all that information is available on our website. It's sdwga.org. And there's a banner right there on the homepage. You can click. You can fill out the online application. There's also a PDF that you can download, fill it out, and either email it back in or just direct mail it back in. And, you know, there's great prizes to be won here in this contest. We'll offer a first and second place for each of our 7 districts. So you're only competing within your district. And first place will receive a $500 check, a cash award, and a plaque. And then second place will receive $300 and a plaque. And those winners are announced at our annual Ag Horizons Conference in December.
0: That again is the executive director for the South Dakota Wheat Growers Association, Jennifer Sharpie. Jorgensen Land and Cattle of Ideo will be hosting another social event this Saturday. Regan Nielsen tells us more.
2: Yes, so our Lazy J Socials are our summer monthly event where the public is welcome to come out to the lodge and enjoy some cocktails. We'll, of course, have beer. And this month we have 3 signature cocktails as well as a wing bar that's going to be available for purchase. We'd love to have everyone join. The patio will be open and we're looking to have some fun.
0: Regan also talks about their job openings at JLC.
2: So right now we are looking for people to help with event prep and cleanup as well as like the hotel and hospitality room cleaning. It is based on each event, so it's just as needed per event, and they can contact me if they're interested in the position and I can send them, you know, the dates that we have available. They sign up, they come out and do their work, and then the next event comes up and I'll call them again. 605-842-3217.
0: That again was Regan Nielsen with Jorgensen Land and Cattle of Ideal. A busy month of June lies ahead at the Gregory Public Library. Tara Engel gives us the details.
3: We have all ages events this year, and so there's something for everyone. And let people know that the full registration forms are available at the circulation desk here at the library. But we do have for our 0 to 6-year-olds coming up in June, on June 9th and June 23rd from 10:30 to 11:30 will be their time. They'll have story times and events. Our summer reading theme for this year is Unearth a Story, so a lot of their programs will be geared around dinosaurs. So who doesn't love to learn about dinosaurs and do projects? So this will be a fun summer. Also on Mondays, we'll have our 7 to 12-year-olds, and they will also be exploring some of the same things, doing fun things like dinosaur digs, so exploring archaeology. And theirs on Monday will be the 10:30 to 11:30 in the morning on June 8th and June 22nd and also June 29th.
0: That again was Tara Engel with the Gregory Public Library. For KWYR News, I'm Leslie Schramm.
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0: 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Music artist Chanky Graves. He'll be performing July 18th at the District in Sioux Falls. Sean Larson tells us more about Chanky Graves.
1: Yeah, Chanky Graves here at the District for Saturday, July 18th. He is kind of a one-man band. He's got all the grooves and the hits. Yeah, I mean, it's a good show. It's going to be a fun show. That's Saturday, July 18th. If you haven't looked him up, check him out. It's kind of off the cuff, off the radar. You know, or into music and into some different things. Look him up. He's a really great artist, and we're excited to have him here again that Saturday, July 18th.
0: Always appreciate Sean Larson for joining us each and every week to enlighten us on what's coming up at the District in Sioux Falls. Again, that show is July 18th. I think you know this one, don't you? It's Back in Black, AC/DC. Saying good morning to the Duvilles in Reliance.

Back in Black on your Thursday on K-Wire 93.7 FM. Saying good morning to the Williams in Ainsworth. Lyric Theater in Platte this weekend is showing that movie Animal Farm. Looks really good. Shows will be 7:30 Friday through Monday nights at the Lyric Theater. Now, Murdo has their youth fishing tournament for the kids coming up Saturday at the Murdo North Dam. That is for kids ages 4 to 12 coming up on Saturday. Let's talk about that weather forecast for you. 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Stop in for the best selection in fresh produce and meats. They got their really good Chester's chicken. Lunch specials during the week as well at the Chamberlain Food Center. We mentioned some light on and off showers for a brief period this morning, but going to become partly sunny, a high of 69 in central South Dakota today. Southeast winds 15 to 21. Rain showers are expected on the overnight. Temps down to about 47. Scattered rain on Friday. Tomorrow's high at 60 degrees. Chamberlain's at 44 this morning. Pier is at 46. 44 in Ainsworth. 45 in Valentine. Currently 46 in Gregory. 48 degrees here in downtown Winter. 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Call them at 842-1510. Hey, good morning, sports fans. The Platte, Geddes, and Winter Cologne Club baseball teams punched their tickets last night to the State B Club baseball tournament that starts on Monday in Brookings. Platte Geddes Wednesday took down Chamberlain in game 114-7. Platte Geddes won their state qualifying game over Rapid City Christian 6-1. Winter Cologne yesterday beat Hot Springs in game 116-6. Winter Cologne went on to win their state qualifying game last night over Belle Fouche 18-8. Belle Fouche earlier in the evening beat Gregory County 7-1. So look at those matchups for the State B tournament coming up on Monday in Brookings. Top-seeded West Central will take on 8-seeded Clark Area. 3-seeded Lennox, they will take on 6-seeded Dakota Valley. 5-seeded Platte Geddes will take on 4-seeded Vermilion. 7-seeded Winter Cologne will take on 2-seeded Madison Monday. Times for all those matchups are to be determined. NCAA softball today. Super Regionals best of 3 series tonight in Game 1. Oklahoma State's at Nebraska at 8. Lily Baseball tonight. Gregory Reds at Winter Gold. Burks at Gregory White. Track and field coming up today. Chamberlain, Platte Geddes, Todd County, Kimball White Lake, and Winter. They had their last chance meet going on in Platte. Here's Winter coach Jade Schuyler.

0: talking about qualifications here for today.
1: Our girls 4x1 is, you know, their another goal there is qualify their sprint relays there, the 4x1 and 4x2. And we've had an injury with Libby Otis. She hasn't even ran hardly at all, and she ran her first race, so we're getting her back on the track, and we'll get her into our relays, and that should improve, because she was on the last couple years where we placed a state with the 4x1 and 4x2 at state last couple years, so she'll get back in there and hopefully make a difference, and hopefully we get that qualified. So yeah, overall, you know, everybody's kind of improving. We're getting toward the tail end of our season, and you know, the goal now is just to get qualified to the state tournament.
0: That again was winter track and field coach Jade Schuyler. Burt Colomb and Gregory track and field teams at the last chance meet in Avon, and we got Jones County, Lyman, and White River the last chance meet in Wong. Softball this evening, Chamberlain's at Howard. Boys and girls golf today. White River has regions going on in Rapid City. Amateur baseball tonight. Winter Colomb's at Coors Kostickney. Final play at the Parks and Mudcats. The Todd County track and field team is ready to go for the last chance meet in Platte today. Here is their coach, Bob Cornelli.
2: We kind of put it to our kids. The kids who do have a, you know, a last chance to strike, and we're kind of looking at it. If they're in the range of 30 or 40 and up, we're going to give them, you know, that last chance and give them a chance in their events that they're closer to either improve their times, give them a chance in events that they might possibly fit into to try to get to state. That's kind of what we're after with those. So we'll have a good week of training here, and hopefully we can get something done in Platte.
0: That again was Todd County track and field coach Bob Cornelli. And don't forget, the Winter Country Club has their two-person best ball early bird golf tournament coming up on Saturday, May 30th, 11 a.m. shotgun start. To get signed up, call 842-0686. Well, we mentioned the Platte Geddes track and field team is hosting the last chance meet today. Coach Matt Maxson talks about winding down the season pretty darn fast.
3: Yeah, I know. It just seems like we just got started, and we've had, you know, relatively nice weather. It wouldn't have calmed down every once in a while, but I think as South Dakotans, we say that a lot. But yeah, we're winding down near the end, and you know, it's showing because we're getting faster, we're throwing further, we're jumping higher, and it's just all starting to click, and it's just so exciting just to watch, like we talked about to begin with, like season best. Just all every time we look around, and that's just what you want for those kids. They work hard, and they deserve that, and it's paying off.
0: That again was Platte Geddes track and field coach Matt Maxson. With your KW Wire Sports, I'm Chris Dowski.
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Keep in mind, folks, Tripp County Water User District, they are repairing a water leak northeast of Cologne, so customers will experience low pressure or no water until the work is completed northeast of Cologne for that water leak today. 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

0: The Offspring, 93.7 FM, Central South Dakota's rocker, K-Wire. Okay, but this is the last time. It's kind of like sitting at the bar. Okay, one more beer, right, Dosky? This is the last one.
1: You're cut off after this last one. What if I throw you a 20? Can I get one more?
0: Yeah, well, we'll see. It's Thursday. It's not Monday. Anyway, 8:11. Hey, it's the time of Thursday. It's Men's Day at the Winter Country Club. You know, Bearcat Gardeau. But I tell you what, we got an early bird golf tournament, men and women both, coming up week from Saturday. And Chad Peterson joining us here this morning, president of the board at the Winter Country Club. Chad joins us this morning.
2: So the Winter Country Club's hosting the early bird tournament on May 30th. It's a two-person best ball. Starts at 11 a.m. It's going to be $100 per team to participate. So give the clubhouse a call and get signed up, and we'll have a lot of fun on the 30th. Been going good. We've had a couple of really nice nights to play, and some have been cold, but yeah, all in all, the course looks great, and the guys have been getting everything looking good, and the clubhouse is nice and ready for everybody to have a couple drinks with.
0: Yes, indeed. Chad Peterson, Winter Country Club early bird tournament, week from Saturday, Chris.
1: As he mentioned, golf course looks really, really good this time of the year, he said.
0: It does. Yes, indeed it does. Nice and green out there, and green and growing and growing and growing. I tell you, going to grow more if we get that rainfall here Friday, and actually tonight and Friday, Chris.
1: Exactly. Really good chance on the overnight into Friday. I do want to mention Tripp County Water User District. They are repairing a water leak. This is northeast of Cologne, so if you're in that area, you might experience some low pressure or no water for a little bit here today.
0: Indeed. And I want to remind you of the benefit for Brian Schrader. For Schrader, make sure you plan to attend on Sunday, happening in Cologne. So many things going on with that on Sunday, Chris.
1: Yeah, they got food vendors that are going to be set up. The Frontier Bar and the Legion will have some auctions going on, so sounds like just an action-packed day starting at noon on Sunday in Maine and Cologne.
0: Indeed. Going to be a high of 86 on Sunday as well. Zeppelin's on the way. Brian Adams and Joe Walsh for our fans today in Herrick. And the Rolling Stones are next, 8:13.
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Sparks will fly. 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Are you ready to have some fun this weekend, folks? Well, Carlock Dance Hall, they're going to have some fun Saturday night. Free dance for Lucas Hansen's 40th birthday celebration. Remember, this weekend, dance 7 to 11 with Roy and the boys. Carlock Dance Hall for Saturday. Here comes a little Joe Walsh for you. 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

0: Dusty and Trim in the morning, helping you start the day with style. 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

0: 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Central South Dakota is rocker for the Bachmans and winner. Got a birthday in that family today, Chris.
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0: That Black Dog and a Zeppelin here on K-Wire on your Thursday morning here at 93.7 FM. Hey, remember, folks, the Avenue of Flags and Winners looking for some help here tomorrow. They will be setting up flags at the Winter Cemetery at 6 p.m. Friday, and then Memorial Day Monday, they will fold the flags and also clean up at 5:30. Any and all help greatly appreciated with the Avenue of Flags here in Winter. And also, be sure to stop on by Grossenberg Implement and Rosebud Concrete in Winter tomorrow. They're going to celebrate Valora Edie's retirement after 48 great years. Celebration is 3 to 5 tomorrow at Grossenberg's here in Winter. We have a check on today's local news coming next.
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4: Good morning, everyone. 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Day two of a blood drive being hosted by the Southern Belle Cattlewomen at the Winter City offices today. That'll go from 1 to 6 p.m. The Gregory Dallas Chamber has a busy day planned for July 2nd. Jamie Brown previews.
5: Got a lot going on getting ready for our 4th of July celebrations, and I'd love to share with you. We have so much going on, I thought we'd go ahead and split it up. We're going to kick things off already on Thursday, July 2nd. So starting on the 2nd there, on that Thursday, we're going to have some family yard games starting at the public library. That goes from noon to 7, and that is free to the public. 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We've got Junior Teeners versus Winter. At the Gregory City Ballpark starting at 7 o'clock that night. Go there, cheer on your favorite team, whichever one it is, and then you can head off to our community play. We've got a play going on that night at the Dixon Town Hall. That's going to start at 7:30. And the name of the play this year is The Villain Wore a Dirty Shirt. Sounds like a good one. That's just us getting started, kicking off our festivities for the 250th anniversary of our nation.
4: That again, Jamie Brown with the Gregory Dallas Chamber. With more on today's local news, here is Leslie Schramm.
6: A flag-raising event will happen in Ocoma tonight. Office manager for the Chamberlain-Ocoma Area Chamber of Commerce, Alyssa Box, explains.
7: So one of our events to kick off before the 4th of July, we are going to be doing a flag-raising event in honor of America's 250th. This will be at 5:30 p.m. at Oasis Pump and Pack in Ocoma. We are going to be doing posting of the colors, invocation. We're going to fold the flag and just have a little celebration over there. After that, I'd like to just highlight our 4th of July. We plan on having a big parade at 11 a.m. You can line up at the Avenue of the Flags. Registration will be required, and it's $10 per entry. If you have any questions, you can contact Doug Dozark at 605-730-6814. Our fireworks will be going off over the river at about 10:20 p.m. We also plan on having a patriotic parade right before then. The week of the 4th of July, we're going to have a pop-up military museum. If anybody would like to display any items, you can contact the chamber at 605-234-4416.
6: That again was Alyssa Box with the Chamberlain-Ocoma Area Chamber of Commerce. Carlock Dance Hall has their next dance set to happen this Saturday. Dennis Hansen gives us the details.
8: Yeah, I'm hoping it's going to be a lot of fun. My son wanted to have his 40th birthday party down here on the 23rd. That's his

0: Saturday, and Roy and the boys are going to be playing, and it should be a fun time. It's a free dance, so come on down and wish Lucas happy birthday. Every weekend now until July, so look for something. Now, this Saturday, I got to say, it does start at 7 to 11 instead of 8. All the rest of them usually start at 8, but this weekend is 7 to 11, so keep that in mind, too.
1: That again was Dennis Hansen with Carlock Dance Hall. The South Dakota Wheat Growers Association is accepting entries for the 2026 South Dakota Wheat Yield Contest. Executive Director for the association, Jennifer Sharpie, gives us the details.
2: This is our 11th anniversary of the contest, and so it's a great tradition among wheat growers across the state. And we made a couple of changes this year in that we separated our contest entry deadlines for winter wheat and for spring wheat. So those winter wheat deadlines are coming up here. That's June 1st to get your entry form in, which is simply a kind of a nomination form. You're going to nominate your field for this contest. And then the spring forms are due on July 31st. And then, of course, that harvest data to kind of prove what your field has done is due October 1st. So all that information is available on our website. It's swga.org. And there's a banner right there on the homepage. You can click. You can fill out the online application. There's also a PDF that you can download, fill it out, and either email it back in or just direct mail it back in. And, there's great prizes to be won here in this contest. We'll offer a first and second place for each of our 7 districts. So you're only competing within your district. And first place will receive a $500 check, a cash award, and a plaque. And then second place will receive $300 and a plaque. And those winners are announced at our annual Ag Horizons Conference in December.
1: That again is the Executive Director for the South Dakota Wheat Growers Association, Jennifer Sharpie. Jorgensen Land and Cattle of Ideo will be hosting another social event this Saturday. Reagan Nielsen tells us more.
3: Yes, so our Lazy J Socials are our summer monthly event where the public is welcome to come out to the lodge and enjoy some cocktails. We'll, of course, have beer. And this month we have 3 signature cocktails as well as a wing bar that's going to be available for purchase. We'd love to have everyone join. The patio will be open and we're looking to have some fun.
1: Reagan also talks about their job openings at JLC.
3: So right now we are looking for people to help with event prep and cleanup, as well as like the hotel and hospitality room cleaning. It is based on each event, so it's just as needed per event, and they can contact me if they're interested in the position, and I can send them, you know, the dates that we have available. They sign up, they come out and do their work, and then the next event comes up and I'll call them again. 605-842-3217.
1: That again was Reagan Nielsen with Jorgensen Land and Cattle of Ideal. A busy month of June lies ahead at the Greek Republic Library. Tara Engel gives us the details.
4: We have all ages events this year, and so there's something for everyone. And let people know that the full registration forms are available at the circulation desk here at the library. But we do have for our 0 to 6-year-olds coming up in June, on June 9th and June 23rd from 10:30 to 11:30 will be their time. They'll have story times and events. Our summer reading theme for this year is Unearth a Story, so a lot of their programs will be geared around dinosaurs. So who doesn't love to learn about dinosaurs and do projects? So this will be a fun summer. Also on Mondays, we'll have our 7 to 12-year-olds, and they will also be exploring some of the same things, doing fun things like dinosaur digs, so exploring archaeology. And theirs on Monday will be the 10:30 to 11:30 in the morning on June 8th and June 22nd and also June 29th.
1: That again was Tara Engel with the Greek Republic Library. For KWYR News, I'm Leslie Schramm. 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

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It's Molly Hatchet on K-Wire, 93.7 FM. We're going to talk about the upcoming Sand Hills Ranch Expo next month in Bassett here in just a bit. But after John Mellencamp, living in that peaceful world out there.

0: John Mellencamp, Peaceful World on K-Wire here at 93.7 FM. Well, we were mentioning Sand Hills Ranch Expo is coming up in Bassett next month, the 17th and the 18th of June. Cash Cosgrove previews.
1: Yeah, it's looking pretty similar to years past, but shaping up to be a great one as always. We'll have our community center, of course. It's full of vendors again. The craft show up at the high school, as always. There's the shuttle that can run you back and forth from the fairgrounds to the high school. Just acres and acres of vendors and different exhibits, food court on the backside of the grandstand. It should be a great show. Wednesday, it's going to be running from about 10 to 7. That Wednesday night, there will be the Rough Stock Challenge. That's going to start around 7. We got bareback, saddle bronc, the bull poker event we've done the last couple years. Following that, over in the beer garden, Borderline will be playing there the rest of the night. Should be a good time. And then Thursday, it'll be 10 to 4, kind of the last day wrapping up the show, and just hoping for a great turnout and another great year.
0: Yes, indeed. Cash Cosgrove getting excited about the Bassett Sand Hills Ranch Expo, June 17th and the 18th. 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
3: Happy birthday! Happy birthday to you! Happy birthday! Happy birthday to you!
0: 8:53 on a Thursday morning. Sunshine is out. That's good to see this morning. Birthdays and anniversaries brought to you by Shippey Realty and Auction, a winner. Happy birthday to Yvette Yellowbird of Central South Dakota. It's Yvette's birthday. That is from your many friends. I want to say happy birthday to Brennan Bachman of Winter. That is from the family and also your many friends. Wishing Brennan a happy birthday. Happy birthday to Roger Boom of Chamberlain. Roger's birthday in the River City from his friend. Happy birthday goes out to Tate Novotny of Winter. Happy birthday to Tate from the family. I want to wish a happy birthday to Jason Talsma of Gregory from Jason's friend. Happy birthday to Sitta Schuyler of Winter. It's Sitta's birthday. That is from the family. And last but certainly not least, happy birthday to Samantha Fasthorse as a winner. That is from Samantha's friends today. It is our birthday and anniversary scene on this Thursday morning. Birthdays and anniversaries brought to you by Shippey Realty and Auction, a winner. Man, do they have a fun night planned tomorrow at the Pheasant Bar here in Winter. So they're going to celebrate Ron Taggart's 75th birthday. Even going to have music. VT Rock and Country playing starting at 7 o'clock tomorrow night at the Pheasant. It is 8:55 on your good-looking Thursday morning. 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We look at a high of 69, partly sunny in central South Dakota. Winds out of the southeast 16 to 21. Scattered showers expected on the overnight. Temps down to about 47. Scattered rain on Friday with a high of 60. Saturday, clear nights will be sunny with a high of 73. Chamberlain's at 53 this morning. Pier is at 54. It's 51 down in Ainsworth, 49 in Valentine. Currently 50 degrees in Gregory, 52 here in downtown Winter. 8:55, we got the Pretenders coming up next.
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1: No way, man.
0: You're right. Because it's all right here in Central South Dakota and Nebraska.
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0: Dakota's Rock and Roll FM. Thursday morning at 9:11. See a little sunshine out there, Chris?
1: Sunshine out there. I think we're going to have sun all throughout the day today and then hand it off to some moisture tonight into a good chunk of Friday, it looks like.
0: Let's get some rainfall before the Memorial weekend. That would be fantastic. Rain chances tonight and tomorrow as well. Pretty good chances, too, according to the National Weather Service. So it's Thursday, Platte Creek Store and Campground. They got a busy weekend, Chris.
1: They have all kinds of entertainment. They have Karaoke Unlimited. They have Todd Live. A little bit of everything this weekend.
0: Late Nighty plays Sunday. That's from 8:30 to 12:30 as well. Busy play. Their summertime is busy, Platte Creek Store and Campground.
1: Yeah, and they also have their wings and burnt ends for their lunch and dinner specials today and tomorrow. Now, I do want to remind you, today is day two of that blood drive. That is at the Winter City offices being put on by the cattle women today.
0: Here. 1 to 6, I believe, today.
1: Yep. You are correct on that. 1 to 6. So if you can spare over your lunch hour or whenever, give some blood today if you can.
0: Please do. Valentine Livestock Sale Day today in the Heart City today. And the Winter Drive-In opens this weekend, Chris.
1: Yeah, the new Star Wars Mandalorian movie. That's going to be Saturday and Sunday. Probably thinking between 9:30 and 9:45 for the show on the big screen here this weekend.
0: You know, it is the

0: unofficial start of summer, don't you?
1: Exactly. And you brought up a good point off the air. Start pulling your weeds if you can, folks. I got to do a better job of that, too, myself.
0: Weeds seem to grow even when we don't get rain. I mean, our grass is growing and growing and growing, too, but I've been pulling some weeds out here, Dosky, testing my back, and things are okay, I think, for now. But anyway, if not, get to your favorite store and get some Roundup here as we head toward the weekend. Looking forward to rain chances today, like 80%, at least on the overnight tonight, and like a 90%. That's what the National Weather Service says, at least.
1: That's what it looks like. And then you look at the temps really rising up Sunday into Memorial Day. This is a pretty safe prediction, but I think a lot of people are going to be out and about on Memorial Day with temps in the upper 80s, it looks like, Monday.
0: Looks like, and that's unusual for Memorial Day. We've had a lot of Memorial Days where it's kind of rainy and 60 degrees. Haven't seen 90 for a long time on Memorial Day. That, of course, is when State Club Baseball happens, Chris.
1: Yeah, we know the matchups. Just waiting on the official start times because we got Winter Kolumne going in as the 7 seed. They have 2-seeded Madison. Platte Geddes is the 5 seed. They have 4-seeded Vermillion on Monday in Brookings.
0: Dosky will keep you informed, that is for sure. Beatles on the way. 3 doors down. We'll fire up some Heart, crank up some Crocus next. 9:14 on your Thursday.
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Don't forget, Greg Hart and the staff at Valentine Livestock have a regular cattle sale. 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

0: Coming together is the Beatles on a Thursday morning here on K-Wire 93.7 FM. Hey, if you're looking to go out for lunch today, how about Doran's Diner in Winter? They got a fish sandwich with fries from 11 to 3 at Doran's Diner. Just a reminder from the Tripp County Water User District, they're repairing a water leak northeast of Cologne. Customers will experience low pressure or no water today until that work is done. Egg rolls today and tonight, the Homesteader in Winter and Gregory, get your egg roll fix on. American Legion Bikers, they'll be making a stop in Gregory on June 7th. Wyatt Reese is of the Sons of the Gregory Legion. Tell us what they have planned for that evening.
1: Yeah, June 7th in Gregory, the American Legion Riders, they're part of the American Legion family. They're coming through Gregory. They're going to stop for the night at the Gregory Legion. What they're doing is they're raising money for the American

0: Legion Foundation in South Dakota. All that money that they raise goes towards all the South Dakota veterans. The money stays in South Dakota. We're going to have a little program tonight. I think they're going to be in Gregory about 6 o'clock. They're going to eat at the Legion, have a little program, and then present donations and anything that comes around to help out the veterans.
1: Wyatt Reese joining us on your Thursday morning. I want to remind you, lunch special today at the Stockman's Cafe at Winter Livestock is a steak or chicken salad. This sounds good today at the Stockman's Cafe. 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They're open 10 to 5:30 during the week. Saturday's open 10 to 4. Looking at some sunshine, a high of 69 in central South Dakota today with a southeast wind 17 to 21. Rain likely on the overnight, temps down in the upper 40s, and then scattered showers for Friday with a high of 60 for tomorrow. Chamberlain's at 55, Pierre's at 56 degrees, 54 in Ainsworth, 52 in Valentine, 53 in Gregory, 55 in downtown Winter. 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They got a deli sandwich combo, and their coffee is French vanilla today at the Winter Bakery and Deli. We got Loverboy and Santana just around the corner.
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7: Howdy, folks. Parker James here with Your Ag Network's opening markets from the CME in Wall Street. It's Thursday, May 21st. Official estimates are out, and even though meat demand keeps breaking records, it's going to rise next year as well. Some more interesting and more head-scratching news. Scientists have officially 3D printed eggs. Not for the purpose of consuming, but they went on to hatch them. Enough strange news. Let's dive into the digits at the open. July corn won back at 465. December new crop corn is at 488. July beans tumble 2 to 1197. November new crop beans red 3 at 1190. July bean meal is at 329. Juice is at 7470. July Chicago wheat nickel back to 655. July Minneapolis down a cent at 694, with July Kansas City winter at 693. And on the hoof, June live cattle dip 62 cents at 252. 265. August Fats at $243.87. That's back $1.42. August Feeders tumble $3 at $362.75. September Feeders at $359.65.

0: 5 down 297 with October contracts at 355.95. June lean hogs at 96.60 down 67 cents. And on Wall Street, the Dow is down 222, NASDAQ slips 161, crude's at 102.23, and gold's at 44.95. 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

0: 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And here's what's happening on the local sports schedule in Central South Dakota and Nebraska. 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
1: 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Super Regionals best of three series tonight in Game 1. Oklahoma State's at Nebraska at 8. Lily Baseball tonight. Gregory Reds at Winter Gold. Burks at Gregory White. Track and field coming up today. Chamberlain, Platte Geddes, Todd County, Kimball White Lake, and Winter. They have their last chance meet going on in Platte. Burke, Colom, and Gregory track and field teams at the last chance meet in Avon. And we got Jones County, Lyman, and White River, the last chance meet in Wall. Softball this evening, Chamberlain's at Howard. Boys and girls golf today. White River has regions going on in Rapid City. Amateur baseball tonight, Winter Colom's at Coors Kostichny. 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

0: That dirty white boy and his Foreigner on K-Wire here at 93.7 FM. Cody Moore and the guys back at it at Winter Livestock tomorrow. Special weigh-up and hay sales starting at the weigh-ups at 9 tomorrow at Winter Livestock Auction. And also, they're ready to have some fun next week at Doran's Diner in Winter. Next Wednesday, they got a bingo night. Who doesn't love bingo? I know a lot of you do out there. Whether it's with the T4 Foundation, Cologne Legion out in Witten. Winter Legion had a great turnout for their bingo recently. Bingo is coming up next Wednesday at Doran's the 27th, 5 to 8 p.m. Becky Lynn's coming up here at the 10 o'clock hour. Skinner, ZZ Top's on the way. Queen will take us there next.
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0: 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We're Central South Dakota and Nebraska's Rock and Roll FM. Morning, I'm Becky Lynn. Thanks for tuning in today. We're going to make this Thursday roll right along with some 38 special on the way, Sammy Hagar, 3 Days Grace, and much, much more. Going to be a great day. Jorgensen Land and Cattle of Ideal, along with the Lazy J Sporting Club, is looking to hire and fill the following positions: event prep and cleanup, along with hotel and hospitality cleaning. If you're interested, call Reagan right now at 842-3217. We're going to shake it up with the Cars straight ahead on K-Wire.
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For you in Central South Dakota and Nebraska. That's us. Now here's 38 Special.

0: Jackie Lynn is Central South Dakota, Nebraska's sweetheart. 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

0: That is Sammy Hagar, Deeper Kind of Love, on K-Wire 93.7 FM. We're Central South Dakota and Nebraska's rocker. Hey, I want you to put these dates on your calendar because it is time to get rid of some stuff and to make some new deals. Right, maybe make some new friends too. Because June 19th and 20th, it's going to be the Winter Chamber Citywide Garage Sales. 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If you need more details, give the Chamber a call at 842-1533. Again, June 19th and 20th. You've been warned. You got time to get ready. DAD, Sleeping My Day Away, next on K-Wire.
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3: Once again, our name drawn for Winning Wednesday last week called in, but was a few minutes late. So, just like the green grass that's grown, our jackpot is growing too. For Wednesday, May 27th, our Winning Wednesday prize is $400. Remember, we'll announce six finalists on the morning show on Wednesday, May 27th. And then, between 1 and 3 p.m., we'll announce the one name that will have 3 minutes to call us. So, plan accordingly. Winning Wednesday, Wednesday, May 27th. Let's have some fun.
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0: That's Rat and Dance on K-Wire 93.7 FM. We're Chamberlain's Rock and Roll FM. I'm Becky Lynn, and I want you to roll up your sleeves because today's the final day for the Winter Community Blood Drive. It goes from 1 to 6 at the Winter City offices, so you got plenty of time to get over there. And if you'd like details or an appointment, call Ruth right now at 842-5490. Summer is straight ahead, and we always need to be ready. Happy birthday on this May 21st to film actor, director, writer, Taylor Sheridan. He's the man behind Yellowstone and all the spinoffs, and he's 56 today. Buffalo Bills star Josh Allen is 30. Country singer Cody Johnson is 39. Mr. T is 74. And actress and comic Hannah Einbinder, who stars on Hacks, is 31. Locally, Tate Novotny of Winter, Samantha Fast Horses of Mission, both having birthdays, and we wish you a great day and thank you for listening. We'll check your forecast and keep the music coming your way. 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
2: 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Scattered showers expected on the overnight in Central South Dakota with temps down in the upper 40s. Scattered rain showers into Friday. Friday's high at about 60 degrees. Clearing up nicely on Saturday. Saturday's high 73 and sunny.
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We're Central South Dakota and Nebraska's rocker. Coming up in this hour, Eddie Money, Kiss, The Black Crowes, lots of great stuff. Keep it right here with us. I'm Becky Lynn, and I want to remind you we're not too far away from the Cologne Fire Department's annual chicken supper. Come on out and support the Cologne firemen. They'd love to see you.

0: It's going to be May 30th from 5:30 to 8, and it will be at the Cologne Fire Hall. Hinder, Better Than Me, coming up for you next on K-Wire.
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0: That is Fall Out Boy with John Mayer, Beat It, on KYR 93.7 FM, where Chamberlain's Rock and Roll FM. I'm Becky Lynn. What you doing this Saturday night? The Lazy J Sporting Club and Ideal is hosting a Lazy J Sporting event this Saturday. The doors will open at 6, happy hour, and a $15 wing bar from 8 until 10. Time for our look at this day in rock history. It's May 21st as we go back to the year 1955, and one of the world's first actual rock and roll songs was recorded. The song was Maybelline by Chuck Berry, his debut single, recorded in Chicago, and it was an instant hit, breaking through segregated radio at the time. It hit the top of all the charts and forever altered the course of popular music. Interestingly, Maybelline was actually based around and inspired by the 1938 Western Swing song Ida Red by Bob Wills and the Texas Playboys. But Chuck Berry put his mark on Maybelline and rock and roll on this day in 1955. Gotta choose Kiss next on KYR.
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3: Once again, our name drawn for Winning Wednesday last week called in, but was a few minutes late. So, just like the green grass that's grown, our jackpot is growing too. For Wednesday, May 27th, our Winning Wednesday prize is $400. Remember, we'll announce 6 finalists on the morning show on Wednesday, May 27th. And then, between 1 and 3 p.m., we'll announce the one name that will have 3 minutes to call us. So, plan accordingly. 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
1: Keep in mind, folks, due to rain in the forecast for tomorrow, the Winter Area softball team has canceled their game with Hanson for Friday. Again, the Winter Area softball team has canceled the game for Friday against Hanson due to rain in the forecast. State B Club Baseball Tournament starts next Monday in Brookings. Times to be determined. West Central's the top seed. They'll take on 8-seeded Clark Area. 3-seeded Lennox on Monday. They'll take on 6-seeded Dakota Valley. Piketa is the 5-seed Monday. They'll take on 4-seeded Vermilion. Winter Coloma is the 7-seed Monday. They'll take on 2-seeded Madison. NCAA softball tonight. Super Regionals best of 3 series gets going. Oklahoma State's at Nebraska at 8 p.m. Little League Baseball tonight. Gregory Reds at Winter Gold. Berks at Gregory White. Track and Field this afternoon. Chamberlain, Platte Geddes, Todd County, Kimball White Lake, and Winter. They're at the last chance meet going on in Platte. We got Burke, Coloma, and Gregory in action today at the last chance meet in Avon. And we got Jones County, Lyman, and White River. They're at their last chance meet in Wall. Softball this evening. Chamberlain's at Howard. Boys and Girls Region Golf. White River's at Regions out in Rapid City. Amateur baseball tonight. Winter Coloma's at Corsica Stickney. Platte will play at the Parks and Mudcats. Hey, don't forget, folks, the Winter Country Club has their two-person best ball early bird golf tournament coming up on Saturday, May 30th. 11 a.m. shotgun start. Get signed up, call 842-0686. With your KW Wire Sports, I'm Chris Dosky.
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1: 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Scattered showers expected on the overnight in central South Dakota with temps down in the upper 40s. Scattered rain showers into Friday. Friday's high at about 60 degrees. Cleared up nicely on Saturday. Saturday's high is 73 and sunny.
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0: 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We're Chamberlain's Rock and Roll FM. Welcome in to Thursday afternoon. I'm Becky Lynn. Coming up for you in this hour, a great lineup from Yes, Jimi Hendrix, Creedence Clearwater Revival, and lots more. 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

0: on the Watchtower. 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I'm Becky Lynn. Lunchtime and your tummy is calling. 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
4: Joining us now is Terry Van Dam to talk about the annual youth fishing tournament coming up in Murdo on Saturday, May 23rd at the Murdo North Dam. Terry, what can you tell us about this big fishing tournament?
5: This is our 10th annual, and we hold it every May towards the end of the school year. And we get 35, 40 kids to turn out usually, and we have lots of prizes, etc. And kids usually have a good time.
4: Now, who puts this on, Terry? 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
5: Yeah, Murdo Chamber, our local Pheasants Forever chapter, and Jones County Sportsman Club.
4: Now, is this open to any age kids? 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
5: Ages 4 to 12. 4 to 12, ask if they have an adult with them at all times. No boats, just shore fishing.
4: And is that Murdo North Dam, is that pretty easy to find there in town?
5: Yep, just straight north, 2 miles north of town. Up to have any and all that can come out for a nice morning deal. We register at 9, fish at 10. We can fish till 12:30, 1 o'clock, something like that, and then we'll weigh them up or measure them and give out some prizes. Everybody has a good time.
4: Hey, Terry, thanks for joining us. We greatly appreciate it.
5: Thank you.
4: That again was Terry Van Dam and Murdo.
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That's us. 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

0: 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Can't stand losing you. Want to remind you to grab our smartphone app, KWYR, in your app store, and wherever you go all summer long or anytime, you can take us right along with you. Okay, I want to send you to the movies this weekend. Lots of great shows. Here's the lineup. The Picks in winter is going to be showing The Devil Wears Prada 2. Heard good things. Shows will be at 7:30 tomorrow night, Saturday, and Monday night. And there's a matinee on Sunday at 4. And the State Theater in Chamberlain is going to be showing the movie Michael. Of course, Michael Jackson. There will be a show at 7 o'clock Friday night. On Saturday, two shows, 4 and 7 p.m. On Sunday, matinees at 1 and 4. And then two more shows on Monday and Tuesday, both at 7 o'clock. And also the Lyric Theater in Platte this weekend is showing the movie Animal Farm, 7:30, Friday, Saturday, Sunday, and Monday nights. So catch a movie. It's always a great time. Here's your thought for the day. And this is from Cher, who had her 80th birthday yesterday. Until you're ready to look foolish, you'll never have the possibility of being great. We're going to check that forecast next, and Scott's got more coming up. Make it a great Thursday.
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5: 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Scattered showers expected on the overnight in central South Dakota with temps down in the upper 40s. Scattered rain showers into Friday. Friday's high at about 60 degrees. Cleared up nicely on Saturday. Saturday's high 73 and sunny.
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We now officially know the times for State B Club Baseball Monday and Memorial Day in Brookings. First game is going to be at 10 a.m. West Central takes on Clark area. At approximately 12:15 or so, you got Lenox taking on Dakota Valley. Platte Geddes, they will play at approximately 2:30 Monday. Five-seeded Platte Geddes versus four-seeded Vermilion, approximately 2:30 start time on Monday. Then Monday evening at 5 p.m., seven-seeded Winter Cologne, they will play two-seeded Madison approximately 5 p.m. So again, Platte Geddes, Vermilion, approximate 2:30 start time on Memorial Day Monday from Brookings. Then seven-seeded Winter Cologne will play at around 5 p.m. Monday against two-seeded Madison. We'll have coverage for you. Looking forward to it on Memorial Day Monday. Here's Seether and Rise Above This, saying a happy birthday to Tate Novotny of Winter here on K-Wire 93.7 FM. Thanks for chilling like a villain with us in your Thursday afternoon, your window to Memorial Weekend.

0: 93.7 FM, Central South Dakota's Rock and Roll FM on your window to the weekend in Central South Dakota. Gregory at Berg and at Presho. Well, you got some small jobs that you need done, but you don't know who can do them? Well, I know who can do them. 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

0: before. Scattered showers expected on the overnight in central South Dakota with temps down in the upper 40s. Scattered rain showers into Friday. Friday's high at about 60 degrees. Clearing up nicely on Saturday. Saturday's high 73 and sunny.
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0: July corn is down 3.5, 462.25. September's down 4, 468.5. December's down 4.25, 485. July soybeans down 5.5, 1194.25. August down 5.75, 1193.5. September's down 6, 1179.25. July Kansas City wheat is down 11.75 at 687. September's down 11.5 at 697.75. December's down 10.25 at 713.25. Your closing grain numbers are brought to you by the Ron Weber team at Grocers in Sioux Falls.
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0: 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Yeah, thanks for joining us. It's Chamberlain's Rock and Roll FM. Have you tried those wings at the Silver Dollar? Main Street in Chamberlain. 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
1: June live cattle's down 412 at 249.15. August down 595 at 239.35. October's down 582 at 239.95. May feeder cattle's down 160 at 369.12. August down 925 at 356.52. September's down 925 at 353.37. June lean hogs down 215 at 95.12. July is down 195 at 182. And looking at August down 160 at 122. Your closing livestock numbers are brought to you by the Round River team at Grilters in Sioux Falls.
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0: 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It is Thursday. Wings and burnt ends at the Platte Creek Store and Campground for you tonight. Boy, they got a busy weekend. They got Todd Live on Friday night. They got Karaoke Unlimited on Saturday. Late nighty played on Sunday. The big weekend, the big Memorial Day weekend. And don't forget, hey, tomorrow night, Pheasant Barn winner has Ron Taggart's 75th birthday. VT Rock and Country starting at 7, going on at the Pheasant Bar on Friday night as well. With your forecast on the way, Rolling Stones 2, we head toward 3 o'clock on your window to the weekend.
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2: 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Scattered showers expected on the overnight in central South Dakota with temps down in the upper 40s. Scattered rain showers into Friday. Friday's high at about 60 degrees, cleared up nicely on Saturday. Saturday's high is 73 and sunny.
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0: Leonard Skinner, 93.7 FM, Central South Dakota's Rock and Roll FM. You got that right on this Thursday afternoon. Klein's Value Greenhouse and Gregory, they're open. And, of course, they have the buy one Memorial planters at regular price. Get the second one for 25% off. Keep that in mind going on. Klein's Value Greenhouse and Gregory. Hey, a sure sign that summer's coming. I mean, Memorial Weekend, the unofficial start of summer. Winter Drive-In opening this weekend, showing the new Star Wars movie this weekend, Saturday and Sunday night, about 9:30 or so. The Winter Drive-In Theater with some Queen on the way. Got some Collective Soul, Def Leppard, and the Cranberries are next on your window to the weekend.
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0: Dakota's Rock and Road FM 30H special like no other nights on this Thursday afternoon. You know, it's Carlock Dance Hall time. Free dance. Lucas Hansen's 40th birthday. Uncle Roy and the boys going to be playing at Carlock coming up Saturday. What a weekend we got going on. And I should remind you, happening tomorrow, White River hosting a high school practice rodeo Friday night, White River Rodeo Grounds. Keep that in mind. They'll do that at 10 a.m. coming up Friday. I got the movie Animal Farm playing at the Lyric Theater in Platte this weekend, too. With your forecast on the way, got the Hooters from the 80s coming up, too. So we head toward 4 o'clock.
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8: 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Scattered showers expected on the overnight in central South Dakota with temps down in the upper 40s. Scattered rain showers into Friday. Friday's high at about 60 degrees. Clearing up nicely on Saturday. Saturday's high is 73 and sunny.
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0: 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Message in a bottle. On this Thursday afternoon, big time sale. That spring store-wide sale does continue. Heart City of Valentine, just a beautiful little city of Valentine, Nebraska. Nelson Furniture has that going on. You know, as we head into Memorial Weekend, don't forget the Avenue of Flags, setting up Flags Winter Cemetery Friday night at 6. And don't forget to make that stop at Mid-Dakota Meats in Winter. And I know you won't forget about that going on for Memorial Weekend. Mid-Dakota Meats in Winter with some heart on the way. Blue Oyster Cults, Styx, and the Electric Light Orchestra is next on your window to the weekend in Brule County.
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That is Heart at 93.7 FM, Central South Dakota's Rock and Roll FM. Don't forget tomorrow, Valora Edie's retirement after 48 years at Grossenberg Implement. 3 to 5 tomorrow, cake going to be served up. Keep that in mind, all righty. And, of course, the annual youth fishing tournament sneaking up on us, too. Saturday, that's happening in Murdo at the Murdo North Dam. On Sunday, the Friends of Brian Trader benefit going on Main Street in Cologne, beginning at noon, a day and night filled with great things, a silent and live auction, food vendors, live

0: is at Cornhole going on. Remember, monetary donations at Bank West as well on this Thursday afternoon. Yeah, we keep you informed and keep you cranking with the Eagles and Mitch Malloy, the Doors, and Skid Row is next on your window to the weekend.
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0: Not quite. We're not already gone. It's the Eagles. We head towards Quitting Time on KYR 93.7 FM. Saying a happy birthday to Sid, a Skyler of Winter. Hey, if dinner out sounds good, check out Platte Creek Store and Campground. Wings and Bird Ends for the next couple of nights at Platte Creek Store. And just a reminder from our friends at the Rosebud Sioux Tribe Game Fish and Parks Office, Ghost Hawk Park in Rosebud. They will be opening to the public tomorrow, as they'll be open 8 a.m. to 9:30. It is time now to switch gears and talk all things sports. Sports for this hour is brought to you by the crew at DB's Bait and Tackle and Winter. It is where the fishermen shops, DB's Bait and Tackle and Winter. Good afternoon, sports fans. We got Last Chance Track and Field Meets going on all across South Dakota as we speak. At the Last Chance Meet in Platte, Kimball Wetlegs' Darren Moeller, he won the boys' mile in a time of 4:57.62. Platte Geddes' Kyler Strand, he won the boys' pole vault with the meet best 11.4. Dulcie Behring of Platte Geddes won the girls' 100 in a time of 13.66. Chamberlain Xavier Donovan, he won the boys' 110 hurdles in 15.91. Kimball Whiteleg won the boys' 4x8 relay in a time of 8:52.41. Claire Maydew of Platte Geddes won the girls' pole vault with the meet best 9.4. Bryson Edwards of Todd County won the boys' high jump with a leap 6.1. Grace Phillips of Chamberlain, she won the girls' mile in a time of 5:20.93. At the Wall Last Chance meet going on right now, Jones County's Maggie Dowling, she won the girls' javelin with a throw of 102.08. The Jones County girls won the girls' 4x8 relay in a time of 11:05.18. We'll have complete results from the Avon Platte Geddes Last Chance meet tomorrow morning on sports. Now, in case you missed it earlier, we know the matchups and the times for State B Club Baseball Monday in Brookings. 10 a.m. Monday, top-seeded West Central will take on 8-seeded Clark area. At around 12:15 Monday, 3-seeded Lennox will take on 6-seeded Dakota Valley. At around 2:30 Monday, 5-seeded Platte Geddes will take on 4-seeded Vermilion. And then at 5 p.m. Monday, 7-seeded Winter Cologne will take on 2-seeded Madison. Winter Cologne manager Austin Calhoun talks about the team's pretty solid play yesterday in Super Regionals Leahy Bowl. And he also talks about Mason Beeler, who had a really solid day at the plate.
1: He's really come on strong late. Kind of started off the year slow, but over the last few weeks, really been hitting the baseball hard, extra base hits. Everything's been going in the right direction for him, so we're hoping we can keep that up for him. I like our approaches at the plate. Thought we kept up what we've been doing over the last few weeks, hitting-wise, is keeping it simple, hitting the baseball hard, and moving around the bases, so we're really pleased with that. We've been talking about it all year, mainly just attacking the strike zone. Make them at least put it in play. Can't afford walks and make them hit the ball. Trust our defense to make plays, and I think we'll be fine.
0: That again was Winter Cologne Club baseball manager Austin Calhoun. Little League baseball on the schedule tonight. Gregory Red plays at Winter Gold, Burks at Gregory White. NCAA softball Super Regionals get going tonight in the best of three series. Game one tonight, Oklahoma State's at Nebraska at 8 p.m. Softball this evening, we got Chamberlain at Howard. Medicine Creek Golf Course in Presho has the first tournament of the season coming up on Sunday. Chris Long previews.
2: Yeah, have our first tournament of the year. It's basically the Creek four-person scramble. I think we had about 20 or 21 teams signed up. Probably take about 27 as the max. But at that point, we'll just kind of see what we have for teams and get that rolling. But the course is, you know, kind of under some construction, but we'll play around that. You know, it's still real playable, even though we got some seated in areas. But yeah, four-person scramble this weekend and Sunday, and a lot of teams signed up. So hopefully a good weekend of golf. The weather looks promising. So if you haven't signed up a team yet and you're interested in playing, you know, give the course a call. We'll sign you up.
0: That again was Chris Long with us, the Medicine Creek Golf Course in Presho. Boys and girls region golf going on in Rapid City. White River's competing as we speak. We'll have complete results tomorrow morning on sports from the ongoing action in Rapid City. Amateur baseball tonight. Winter Cologne's at Corsica Stickney. Platte plays at the Parks the Mudcats. In case you missed it earlier, due to rain in the forecast for tomorrow, the Winter Area softball team has canceled their game for Friday with Hanson.

0: Center Country Club has their two-person best ball early bird golf tournament coming up on Saturday, May 30th, 11 a.m. shotgun start. To get signed up, call 842-0686. The Cologne Chaos Amateur Baseball team has their season opener next week. Manager Ethan Vober talks about the keys to success and trying to have a deep run this year.
1: You know, it's going to be defense for us. We proved that we can hit the ball the last couple of years. It's just we got to really narrow down our errors. We played with all the teams in our conference last year. It's just going to have to be winning the games, finishing them out. We played everybody, you know, six, seven innings strong. Just stay away from the errors and just do what we can offensively every game.
0: That again was Cologne Chaos Amateur Baseball Manager Ethan Bober. With KW Wire Sports, I'm Chris Dasky.
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0: Presidents of the USA. I always love singing along to that song. It is Love here on your Thursday on Drive Time 93.7 FM. Hey, just a reminder, folks, looking to dine out, check out our friends at Platte Creek Store and Campground. 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And a lot of entertainment this weekend. Todd live performing on the stage Friday night from 8:30 to 12:30. Saturday, they'll have Karaoke Unlimited from 8:30 to 12:30. And from 8:30 to 12:30 Sunday night, Leighton Idy playing on the patio as well at Platte Creek Store. Now, if you're looking for other entertainment this weekend, in addition to that, check out Carlock Dance Hall. Lucas Hansen's 40th birthday, Dennis's boy. He'll be doing Roy and the Boys for the entertainment 7 to 11 Saturday at Carlock Dance Hall. Coming up, we got Poison, Brian Adams. Seeger is on the way next.
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0: My head's in Mississippi for some reason. 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Folks, you heard Ruth talk about this. The Scrap Garden at the Hobby Shop in Winter, they are open this Friday from 5 to 9 p.m., and they'll also be opening the Scrap Garden on Saturday, 10 to 6. Sounds like they'll have some great grand opening celebration specials, door prizes, as this Friday and Saturday at the Scrap Garden at our friends at the Hobby Shop in Winter. And also, don't forget, we got a great benefit for a great guy. Friends of Brian Schrader Benefit is happening on Main and Cologne this Sunday at noon. Weather forecast looks really good for it. They're going to be doing a silent live auction. Food vendors will be set up on Main and Cologne. Live music will be played. Cornhole will be played. 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And you can still drop off donation items here to the end of the day tomorrow at Dan's Last Shot in Cologne and also at Marty Peterson's shop in Winter as well. We'll talk weather next, then we got Van Halen and the Pretty Reckless here at 93.7 FM.
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1: 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They're open Mondays through Fridays, 10 to 5:30. Saturdays open 10 to 4. Scattered showers expected on the overnight in central South Dakota with temps down in the upper 40s. Scattered rain showers into Friday. Friday's high at about 60 degrees. Cleared up nicely on Saturday. Saturday's high 73 and sunny.
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Crank it up with Def Leppard.

0: Blowing My Fuse. That's one of Gene Welch's favorites, his Kicks, here at 93.7 FM. Remember, the Winter Drive-In Theater is opening for the season this weekend. We're going to show that new Star Wars movie, The Mandalorian film. We'll be showing that Saturday and Sunday. We're thinking between 9:30 and 9:45 at the Winter Drive-In this weekend. 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

0: 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Don't forget, for all Winter Girls basketball players going into 7th through 12th grades next year, Coach Connett will be having a player and parent meeting this Sunday night, 7 p.m. meeting in the Armory. And the Pheasant Bar in Lower Winter, they're ready to have some fun tomorrow night. They're going to be celebrating Ron Taggart's 75th birthday. We'll be rocking out to some VT rock and country music. Starts at 7 o'clock tomorrow night. Should be a fun night tomorrow with the Pheasant. Coming up, we got Queen. We'll talk weather. We'll do weather then Queen here at 93.7 FM.
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0: 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Scattered showers expected on the overnight in central South Dakota with temps down in the upper 40s. Scattered rain showers into Friday. Friday's high at about 60 degrees. Clearing up nicely on Saturday. Saturday's high is 73 and sunny.
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